Strong and the Commitments. What a great movie that was in the 1990s, wasn't it? SBS the other night, too. Talking Heads there, burning down the house, because David Bowie made a guest appearance on the late night talk show, which finishes up this week as well. Stephen Couture, Boone Crash Opera, Supertramp, Sugar Ray, 26 after 10, 107.7, Triple Y, up, tell a lie, tell a lie with the time, 26 minutes to 10, head for 20, 15 right now. Hey, Bonesy, fully give a holler, just Facebook us, back in the chair next Friday, it is 107.7, Triple Y FM, we are live and local on your Friday morning. 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
1: The year that was. The year that was, 1985. Actually, 1985 got voted the best year for music out of the 80s. So there you go. Hence the song. 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Life on Mars from 10 this morning. Right now, though, the anniversary of the single studio version of this song, 1980. Boys.

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4: Hello there, I'm Sean Bindley. Donald Trump says the US wants to access Iran's stockpiles of enriched uranium and is ruling out Tehran imposing tolls on the Strait of Hormuz. He's been speaking about what a peace deal might look like after he told reporters on Wednesday that discussions were in their final stages. He made his latest comments in the Oval Office.
5: Well, we want it open. We want it free. We don't want tolls. It's international. It's an international waterway. They're not charging tolls because this is the nuclearization of a country that some people would say is somewhat crazy. And we cannot let Iran have a nuclear weapon. That's all it is. We can't let it.
4: 11 Australians detained by Israeli forces are on their way home via Turkey after being released and deported from Israel. They were part of a flotilla intercepted while trying to deliver aid to Gaza. Israel's far-right National Security Minister has faced global condemnation for taunting some of the activists while they were detained. Global flotilla spokesman Ronya Batrice says they will keep up their campaign.
6: I frankly think strongly worded letters are not what we need right now. We need more action. But we are seeing some response from governments. But as far as the advocacy goes for the Palestinian people, we will not be deterred.
4: Closer to home, and the opposition is urging the government to listen to the pushback from businesses who are opposing changes to the capital gains tax. Government sources have said while Labor is open to modifying the plan to tax discretionary trusts, they're holding firm on the proposed capital gains tax overhaul. Nationals leader Matt Canavan says the government can't ignore the concerns of business owners.
7: Anthony Albanese and his government just totally ignoring them. They're saying they're not going to make any changes to the capital gains tax. That's what small businesses want. And the government should give them a voice, should have a proper parliamentary inquiry so all those small businesses posting memes can actually also talk directly to their representatives.
4: Hundreds of kilograms of illicit drugs have been found hidden in a diesel generator imported into Sydney. Dusty Fitzpatrick takes a look.
8: The generator is understood to have arrived at Port Botany in Sydney from Mexico via Malaysia. Authorities allege more than 100 kilograms of cocaine and 250 kilos of methamphetamine was stashed inside. The AFP has seized the drugs and is working to identify the criminal syndicate responsible for the importation. Officers are seeking assistance from people who may have been asked to help store the generator. Dusty Fitzpatrick, Sydney.
4: One in four Aussie families are cutting back on children's sport as they battle the cost of living pressures. ANU's Lee Harrison has more.
9: A national Compare Club survey of 1,000 parents has found many riddled by guilt, with one in four ditching kids' sport to save cash. It's also found that where there's financial pressure, half of all families are having more arguments about money. News Corp says 55% of parents with a child under 18 describe themselves as struggling or just getting by. 42% of these families are also spending less on music, dance and tutoring. Even worse, 78% were spending less on trips to museums, zoos and theme parks. Lee Harrison, Air News.
4: The Australian dollar is buying 71.5 US cents. This is Air News. Firstly to rugby league and to the Origin camp, where Nathan Cleary has scoffed at criticism of Stephen Crichton's selection for the Blues. Crichton has been out of form with the Bulldogs and continues to battle injury, but Cleary says the star centre always rises to the occasion.
10: Criticism's pretty ridiculous, to be honest. Every time he's been asked to a job in a big game, he's gone over and above. Just his leadership as well, his presence. Every time I look across and I'm next to him on the field, I feel great.
4: Round 12 of the NRL kicked off in Canberra last night, and News Terry Daniel reports.
11: Raiders coach Ricky Stewart has slammed confusing officiating as his side were beaten 30-22 by the Dolphins. Despite missing six key players through injury and origin, the Dolphins won a fourth straight NRL game for the very first time. The Dolphins' Jeremy Marshall-King on Nine says it was hard fought.
12: Yeah, that first half, I thought we'd done pretty good. You know, we were making good metres and, you know, just playing how we wanted to play. And that second half was pretty poor by us. You know, we let them back in and something we've got to look at and go back to the drawing board.
11: Terry Daniel, Air Sport.
4: In AFL, Hawthorn coach Sam Mitchell says he has full faith in their medical team after forward Nick Watson was left on the field for at least 3 minutes in last night's game despite copping a heavy knock. He then returned to the ground after quarter time following a concussion test. The Hawks going on to win the clash against Adelaide in chilly Launceston by 9 points. Round 11 continues tonight with a double header. Ben Mackay back for Essendon against the injury-ravaged Richmond after he was omitted for the past fortnight. St Kilda take on Fremantle at Docklands. Australian Independent Radio News.
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13: 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Currently outside, it's 16 degrees. 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

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Yes, live on Mars. I know what you're thinking. I know what you're... That's not her. That's not Helena. It's me filling in once again for Helena for Live on Mars. 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We are live on local for your Friday morning. The Live on Mars program through to 1-ish. Trust your week went well. Trust your week went well. Mine went well. Hey, if you're hearing me, that means I'm still alive. And so are you.

0: Sardis. Triple Y. Mean to me. Not serious. Why are you so mean to me? Smash Mouth. Electrodes. Lunar Skillet. Definitely more in a row in stereo. 28 away from 11. 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Of course, two of the crowdies back on stage, back touring because of the ends. The 50th anniversary. 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Plenty of music still to come this afternoon, this evening. We are live and local right throughout your Friday. 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

I think Nick Cave would be proud of that one. 107.7 Triple YFM. There's Concrete Blonde there, a little rendition of Nick Cave's The Ship song. It's from the Concrete Blonde album, Still in Hollywood, which is a whole bunch of cover versions, live versions, and proves the unreleased B-sides. 6 away from 11, 107.7 Triple YFM. We are live on Loki on your Friday morning. This is Tori Amos. So you may recognise.

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8: Hello there, I'm Sean Bindley. The US House of Representatives is expected to vote on legislation that would severely limit Donald Trump's ability to continue to wage war against Iran. A similar war powers resolution passed the Senate earlier this week. Nick Harper reports from Washington.
9: The legislation would force President Donald Trump to withdraw from the war with Iran. The House has already voted multiple times on the bill, with the Democrats failing each time to get enough support from Republicans who hold a slim majority in the chamber. However, even if the legislation passes the House and is approved by the Senate, the bill would then end up on the president's desk for final approval, with Trump guaranteed to veto it, making the lawmakers' potential victory mostly symbolic, but showing a clear sign of growing unease and mounting frustration on Capitol Hill about the continuing conflict. I'm Nick Harper in Washington.
8: The government admits there are real concerns out there regarding changes to the capital gains tax, but denies the proposal is undercooked. Government sources have said while Labor is open to modifying the plan to tax discretionary trusts, they are holding firm on the proposed capital gains tax overhaul. Assistant Minister Andrew Charlton says businesses will be better off under the government's plan.
10: Taking away the CGT discount and replacing it with a different kind of discount, a kind of discount that is based on inflation. And that discount will in some ways be better and fairer than the previous type of discount.
8: Millions of dollars is being allocated for projects aimed at reducing the number of pedestrian fatalities in New South Wales. The investment will fund 19 initiatives in high activity areas. Transport New South Wales Road Safety Chief Bernard Carlin says it will make it safer for people to get around on foot.
11: As well as reducing the speed zones to 40 kilometres an hour, there'll be improvements such as wider footpaths, upgrade of pedestrian crossing.
8: Attorney General Sonia Kilkenny says the Victorian government has not launched legal action to block the release of a long-awaited corruption probe. IBAC's Operation Richmond examined the amalgamation of the MFB and the CFA and the role played by the United Firefighters Union and former Premier Daniel Andrews. The findings were due to be released in the coming weeks. Liberal MP John Pesutto asked Ms Kilkenny during a parliamentary hearing whether the government was behind the attempt to stop the report being publicised.
12: Is the state of Victoria either an applicant plaintiff or respondent defendant in that proceeding in the Supreme Court?
13: What I can say to you, Mr Pesutto, is the government has not taken action to block the release of this report. Obviously, as Attorney-General, I don't want to speak further on matters that are currently before the court.
8: Thousands of childcare workers are preparing to walk off the job across the country as they fight to lock in a pay rise. The union says almost all educators are facing a pay cut of 4 to 15% unless a new deal is met. The Parenthood Chief Executive, Georgie Dent, says workers have already been leaving in droves.
14: And what they were saying is they're not leaving because they want to, they were leaving because they couldn't afford to stay. Because as the cost of living has increased, the smaller wage becomes much more difficult to live on. Mm. So these are qualified educators who need to be paid appropriately.
8: This is Air News. In AFL, Wallyallup will be hungry not to have a repeat of last year's slip-up against the Saints when they clashed this evening. In Round 8 last year, the Dockers were beaten by 61 points in an ambush at Docklands. Coach Justin Longmuir says it could have been the spark for their form since.
15: That game was maybe the turning point, but it was sort of more that period. Like, we did have a fair few injuries at the start of last year, and before we lost to the Saints, we beat Adelaide pretty convincingly at home. So our form was just up and down.
8: The Dockers will lose star midfielder Caleb Sarong to a calf injury. Corey Wagner replaces him in their lineup. Also tonight, it's the dream time of the G match between Essendon and Richmond. Hawthorn kicked off round 11 with a win last night, beating Adelaide by 9 points in Launceston. In rugby league, the Blues women's State of Origin team is vowing to finish the job in next week's final clash with Queensland. New South Wales missed the chance to score a clean sweep, losing game 3 in Newcastle last year. Captain Isabel Kelly says they won't make the same mistake this time around.
0: yeah, sometimes it's really hard to back it up for that third game, but there were so many lessons learned, and going through that and actually just reflecting back on that in our team chat, yeah, there was a lot of emotions and I guess hurt still from losing that third one.
8: Round 12 of the NRL kicked off last night with a 30-22 win for the Dolphins over the Raiders in Canberra. And Oscar Piastri has responded to rumours that Red Bull will try to lure him away from McLaren, declaring he's flattered but happy where he is. Australian Independent Radio News.
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1: This is Triple Y weather. Currently outside, it's 16 degrees. 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

Hey, we're live and local on your Friday morning with Ben Lee. Friday on my mind. 14 away from midday, 107.7, Triple Y, 17 degrees. Headed for 20 today. Very good morning to Cormac.

0: Tuesday, Thursday morning, 9 till 10. 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
4: Hello there, I'm Sean Bindley. 11 Australians detained by Israeli forces are now in Istanbul after being released and deported. The group were part of a flotilla which was intercepted, breaching Israel's blockade of Gaza. They're being checked over in a Turkish hospital before returning to Australia. Zach Schofield was amongst the Australian cohort. He says he was subjected to physical and psychological abuse.
5: We were taken to prison and treated really poorly. Many of us haven't eaten for days. We're denied water for 2 days.
4: Two police officers who defended the US Capitol on January 6, 2021, have sued to block anyone from receiving payments from the Trump administration's new $1.8 billion settlement fund for people who claim to be victims of politically motivated prosecutions. At the same time, some of those who received presidential pardons for their role in the attack on the Capitol are already preparing their applications. Kate Fisher is in Washington.
6: In their lawsuit, the police officers argue the Trump administration's new anti-weaponization fund is illegal and dangerous. The Justice Department has indicated that the fund will be used to compensate people who suffered weaponization and lawfare under previous presidential administrations. Some Trump supporters who were convicted of violent crimes against police officers on January the 6th are anticipating major payouts. Acting Attorney General Todd Blanche and Vice President J.D. Vance have not ruled that out. Kate Fisher, Washington.
4: Another group of ISIS-linked Australians are on their way back to Australia. The seven women and 14 children have left a camp in northeast Syria to travel to Damascus before flying home. It follows the return of another cohort earlier this month. Minister Tanya Plibersek says authorities will be prepared for the group when they touch down.
7: They'll face the same consequences as the first group, which is if there are any crimes that they're accused of, they'll be taken into custody and treated with the full force of the law.
4: The Greens are likely to help the Albanese government pass its changes to capital gains and negative gearing. The 50% capital gains tax discount will be scrapped from July next year and linked to inflation. Negative gearing deductions will only be available for new house builds. Green Senator Nick McKim told the ABC the reform is a start, but the government needs to go further.
8: This package does appear, taken as a whole, to be a small step in the right direction. That was our assessment on budget night, and that remains our assessment today. So when Labor introduced the package, as I said, we'll run it through our processes.
4: Scientists have taken a video of a type of immune cell which eats live skin cancer cells and stops tumours from growing. After consuming the melanoma, the cells alert the wider immune system to the threat, which mobilises defence systems. Professor Tree Fan from the Garvan Institute says the discovery could produce new ways of eradicating skin cancers.
9: What we're really interested in is trying to understand how these cells are able to eat these live cancer cells and how we can use it to our advantage to improve the treatments of melanoma.
4: And residents along the east coast of New South Wales have spotted a suspected meteor lighting up the night sky. Witnesses reporting a flash of blue or orange light, with experts believing a meteor was responsible.
10: And it looked like really greeny orange lightning flash.
11: We were out running, my son and I, and about 6:30, it was like a streak of lightning straight through the sky.
4: This is Air News. In AFL, Wally Yallup will be hungry not to have a repeat of last year's slip-up against the Saints when they clashed this evening. In Round 8 last year, the Dockers were beaten by 61 points in an ambush at Docklands. Coach Justin Longmuir says it could have been the spark for their form since.
12: That game was maybe the turning point, but it was sort of more that period. Like, we did have a fair few injuries at the start of last year, and before we lost to the Saints, we beat Adelaide pretty convincingly at home. So our form was just up and down.
4: The Dockers will lose star midfielder Caleb Sarong to a calf injury. Corey Wagner replaces him in their lineup. Also tonight, it's the dream time of the G match between Essendon and Richmond. Hawthorn kicked off round 11 with a win last night, beating Adelaide by 9 points in Launceston. In rugby league, the Blues women's State of Origin team is vowing to finish the job in next week's final clash with Queensland. New South Wales missed the chance to score a clean sweep, losing game 3 in Newcastle last year. Captain Isabel Kelly says they won't make the same mistake this time around.
13: yeah, sometimes it's really hard to back it up for that third game, but there were so many lessons learnt, and going through that and actually just reflecting back on that in our team chat, yeah, there was a lot of emotions and I guess hurt still from losing that third one.
4: Round 12 of the NRL kicked off last night with a 30-22 win for the Dolphins over the Raiders in Canberra. And Oscar Piastri has responded to rumours that Red Bull will try to lure him away from McLaren, declaring he's flattered but happy where he is. Australian Independent Radio News.
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14: This is Triple Y weather. Currently outside, it's 17 degrees. For more information, head to our website, www.triplewy.com.au, and click on weather.
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Trust your morning went well.

Now, just a second. That is not a banjo. 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That's not a banjo. So how'd you do that? Steven, what have you got over there in that box? Have you got backing tapes in that? Did you bring backing tapes with you? Wait a minute. Yes, I can.

whisper sweet nothings in her ear. You must be very precise, because when you whisper sweet nothings in your baby's ear, it might possibly, perhaps, be the very thing that she wants to hear. Anyway, if I was home, I would operate thusly. Before we go any further, just tell me, are those your kids in the back seat of the car? What? Those are our kids in the back seat?

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Yes, yes, not mistaken. Crowded House from their little EP, Good Distant Sun, where they bring out a whole bunch of live versions of cover versions and split end songs. There's only half a dozen songs on there. And then, that was one of them. 107.7 Triple Y, I think, called Split Ends. Currently doing their reunion tour, their third one, their third reunion tour. I think they play South Australia really, really, really soon. And you can quote me on that one. Eddie Vedder with Neil Finn from the Seven Wards Collide. And I see Red. And Barnsley, he will have his way. Message to my girl from the Have Their Way CD. 24 to 1, 107.7, Triple YFM. We're live and local on your Friday. This afternoon, for the little ones, hey parents, need to dispose of your little ones for a few hours, get them out of the way, so you can do your vacuuming and mopping. Blue Light in the Park. Blue Light in the Park. This afternoon, 2:30 through to 5, for 11 to 17-year-olds. Blue Light Trailer will be there. Barbecue, snacks, drinks, sporting activities, music, and more. And music and crime. Oh, that'd be about one direction. Prevention information for young people. More information, you can call 0408 878 429. Some more info, that once again 0408 878 429. That's Blue Light in the Park this afternoon from 2:30. All the details on our Facebook page. You just need to scroll down a little bit, okay? Because it's been there a couple of weeks. 107.7 Triple YFM. We are live and local.

apparently, I forgot to mention the venue. Forgot to mention the venue for Blue Light in the Park this afternoon. There's only one park. It's Civer Park. The albums are Ovals and Gardens. Make sense? 19 to 1.

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6: I'm Mark Dransfield. The federal government could adjust some of its tax changes as backlash against the reforms continues to grow. Federal politics editor Michael Packey.
7: The Prime Minister is open to adjusting tax changes to family trusts. As part of the government's budget measures, trusts, including discretionary trusts, will face a 30% tax from mid-2028. Anthony Albanese has been under pressure to carve out discretionary trusts from his legislation, amid claims keeping them would amount to a death tax once the trust is activated. Senior Minister Tanya Plibersek won't rule out potential changes.
8: Every time there's a budget, the two big jobs are explaining it properly and making sure the details of implementation really reflect the intention.
7: Legislation to tax trusts will be delayed while the issues are worked through, but a push to rein in capital gains and negative gearing is expected to pass at the end of next month with the help of the Greens. Opposition leader Angus Taylor says it's a big mistake.
9: These are toxic taxes.
7: The government maintains its reforms will make the tax system fairer. Michael Packer reporting.
6: A man's been charged with attempted murder following investigations into a wounding near Hobart last month. The man was arrested in Werribee by Victoria Police on Wednesday and was extradited to Tasmania. The 33-year-old man's appearing in court today, charged over the incident where a 29-year-old man suffered a serious gunshot wound to the head and neck area. Victorian Attorney General Sonia Kilkenny has been lashed over the spate of firebombings erupting across Melbourne. Sean Bindley reports.
10: The latest victim, a luxury car dealership on Swan Street, Richmond, with arsonists setting fire to the showroom while two cleaners were inside working late last night. A $500,000 McLaren was destroyed. Liberal MP Richard Reardon telling Ms Kilkenny during a parliamentary hearing the government's so-called beefed up bail laws have failed.
11: Minister, arsonists have been a pain in the arse for decades and centuries. This is not new. What is new is in Victoria you can set fire to car dealerships, to bars, to tobacco shops, and you wake up the next day and you're out walking around the streets again.
6: Biosecurity Queensland is urging any fire ant sightings to be reported after a close call at Brisbane's Musgrave Park. Five nests were uncovered and treated ahead of this weekend's Panagiri festivities. Deputy Director General and Chief Biosecurity Officer Dr. Rachel Che says they are well suited to Brisbane conditions.
12: They are aggressive, will swarm, bite and sting. Through places such as Musgrave Park, it presents an unacceptable risk to the public to have them present.
6: In WA, more than 400 people have felt an earthquake which shook Kalgoorlie Boulder in the early hours of the morning. Geoscience Australia says the 3.4 magnitude quake happened just after 5:30 local time at a depth of 6 kilometres. Australian fast food business Guzman y Gomez is pulling out of the United States. The Mexican-themed chain says the financial performance of the US business was not acceptable or meeting its targets. Checking the Aussie share market, the All Ords is trading up 45 points at 88.86. One Australian dollar is buying 71.39 US cents. This is AIR News. Raiders coach Ricky Stewart has let fly at the state of the game in the NRL after a 30-22 loss to the Dolphins in Canberra. Stewart says he's never been more confused by the rules of rugby league.
13: We're in a position at the moment where we're picking and choosing when we apply them. And it's
2: very frustrating situation for those who are involved as players and coaches.
6: A shortened round 12 continues tonight with the Bulldogs hosting the Storm. Connor Tracy has been ruled out for the Dogs. Jacob Carraz will start at fullback. AFL and Wallyalup are looking to make it a club record 10th straight win when they face Euroke at Optus Stadium tonight. They'll have to do it without vice-captain Caleb Sarong, who's out with a calf injury. Coach Justin Longmuir says the Saints will present a unique challenge.
9: They're playing a good brand of footy in all phases. I think their stoppage work and their centre bounce work in particular has been really strong. You know, they're always strong defensively under Ross. Yeah, there's going to be some challenges. We see there's some opportunities there as well.
6: Also tonight, Richmond play Essendon at the MCG in the Dreamtime at the G match for Sir Doug Nicholls round. Last night, Hawthorn beat Adelaide 75-66. And some of Australia's tennis stars have been dealt tough draws for the opening round of next week's French Open. Kimberly Birrell has drawn 5th seed Jessica Pegula. Adam Walton will face 6th seed Daniel Medvedev. Australian Independent Radio News.
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13: This is Triple Y weather. Currently outside, it's 17 degrees. 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

Ed Conway. 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Jason's Old and Grumpy program from 10 to midnight. This is Kate Sobrano.

Just a perfect day. Drink sangria in the park. And then later

Trainspotting soundtrack. Not a very good scene why that song was going to air, though. Not a good one at all. Elvis Costello, every day I write the book. Quick reminder about Blue Light in the Park. What park? Civet Park. It's a pop-in, drop-in event. All takes place this afternoon from 2:30 through to 5 o'clock. It's for 11 to 17-year-olds. The Blue Light Trailer will be there. Barbecue, snacks, drinks, sporting activities, music and more, and crime prevention information as well for the young people. If you need more info on that one, 0408 878 429. That's 0408 878 429. That's the Blue Light in the Park this afternoon from 2:30. It's for 11 to 17-year-olds. And it's a free event. Most importantly, it's a free event. There'll be prizes and giveaways. 21 away from midday. Tell a lie. 21 away from 2. If you had to be somewhere by midday, you're late. Heading for 2017 right now. This is 107.7 Triple YFM, live on local radio throughout your Friday afternoon. Helena, back on deck. Back on deck. Next Friday from 10 a.m. All right now. As we wind down.

Barb. We finished up a couple of weeks ago. Yeah, she's pregnant. Oh, you didn't see it? Oh, yeah. What a sucky way end of series. 107.7 Triple YFM. Hey, thanks. I'll be back tomorrow morning. Saturday morning live. Hello there. Back in the chair next Friday for Life on Mars. Have yourself a wonderful Friday night. If I don't catch you tomorrow morning, you got stuff on, you're not going to be around the wireless. Have yourself a wonderful one. Doing the driving thing. Do it safely. On ya.

0: 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Can't ignore it. 2 in 3 deaths on country roads are country people.
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1: I'm Mark Dransfield. The Prime Minister is playing down suggestions he's planning to carve out some of his tax reforms to stem growing backlash against the changes. There could be adjustments to trusts, removing discretionary trusts from the 30% tax hike. The opposition claims it's a death tax by stealth, given it's activated upon the passing of the person who created the trust. Anthony Albanese says more work is being done on the legislation.
2: And there's no measures in there that are going to hurt inheritances. So we'll work through the legislation we've said will be introduced in the second half of the year.
1: An Australian man has died in Peru. Local media reports the 53-year-old fell while walking the Inca Trail in Machu Picchu. Police believe he tripped while crossing a wooden bridge and fell as far as 500 metres down an embankment. A man's in hospital after a violent stabbing in Queensland's Hervey Bay. Lachlan Gray has details.
3: Investigations are underway after a man was attacked with a fishing knife in Yarangan around 2:30 this morning. The 63-year-old man interrupted two people stealing fishing equipment from his boat at Pier Street. While confronting one of the offenders, he was stabbed in the hand and abdomen. Both offenders fled the scene on foot and the man was transported to hospital with non-life-threatening injuries. Officers are appealing for witnesses or drivers who may have relevant vision to assist police. Lachlan Gray reporting.
1: Police are investigating after hundreds of kilograms of illicit drugs were found hidden in a diesel generator imported into Sydney. Dusty Fitzpatrick has more.
4: The generator is understood to have arrived at Port Botany from Mexico via Malaysia. A team of engineers spent more than 3 days dismantling the diesel engine. It'll be alleged more than 100 kilograms of cocaine and 250 kilos of methamphetamine was stashed inside. Federal police have seized the drugs and are working to identify the criminal syndicate responsible for the importation. Dusty Fitzpatrick, Sydney.
1: Overseas now, and noise regulations on an Italian island have put a dent in a film rap party attended by Mick Jagger. The BBC's Camilla Mills has the story.
5: Stromboli has been transformed into an open-air set for weeks as a host of stars, including Mick Jagger, Jesse Buckley, Dakota Johnson and Saoirse Ronan, have been filming Three Incestuous Sisters. The cast and crew were celebrating the end of filming when police arrived and asked them to stop the music, citing local rules banning music on Wednesdays. Local media said it was being played from a small speaker at a reasonable volume. According to reports, the order caused some confusion and hilarity, but the partygoers accepted it.
1: Air health news, and a partnership between an Aussie startup and a US pharmaceutical company could soon lead to a tablet that prompts fast healing of the brain after concussion. Professor Guy Ludbrook at the Royal Adelaide Hospital says a trial's underway with the tablet on offer now to athletes who've been concussed.
6: It really turbocharges the brain's own healing mechanisms. I mean, nature's great at healing things. We can give it a bit of a hand with this drug. So working through adenosine receptors on astrocytes, they're the kind of healing cells within the brain, and they're the ones that help support the nerve cells, which allow us to think and function. And so by firing these up more, the goal is to help that healing process both early on and later on.
1: This is Air News. The AFL's concussion protocols are again coming under scrutiny. Hawthorn forward Nick Watson was left on the field for at least 3 minutes after copping a heavy knock in their win over Adelaide. Round 11 continues tonight with Essendon and Richmond clashing for Dreamtime at the G. Then Wallalup face Euro Euroke in Perth, with the Dockers looking to make it a club record 10th straight win. NRL and Dolphins star Isaiah Katua says they can't get comfortable despite last night's 30-22 win against the Raiders. Tonight the Bulldogs clash with the Storm in Sydney. Tennis and the singles draws for the French Open have been released. Air Sport's Paul Walsh has details.
7: 13 Australians are included in the main draw for next week's French Open, with three of the women scheduled to meet seeded players in the first round. Kimberly Brewer will face the 5th seed Jessica Pegula, Maya Joint will take on the 28th seed Anastasia Potapova, while the most daunting task belongs to the wildcard entrant Emerson Jones, with the 17-year-old drawing the 4 times French Open champion Iga Swiatek as her introduction to Roland Garros. Alex de Minaur will face a qualifier as his first round opponent, while Adam Walton has an appointment with the number 6 seed Daniel Medvedev. The second Grand Slam tournament for the year commences Sunday morning, Paris time. Paul Walsh for Airsport.
1: And five-time NBL champion Trevor Gleeson has signed a three-year deal to coach the Adelaide 36ers. Australian Independent Radio News.
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8: This is Triple Y weather. Currently outside, it's 18 degrees. For more information, head to our website, www.triplewy.com.au, and click on weather.
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town. Been so long since I've been around. And my girlfriend, she lived on Horton Street. And man, was she a sight.

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1: 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I'll even do requests. 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
1: I'm Mark Dransfield. More ISIS-linked Australians are on their way back to Australia. The seven women and 14 children have left a camp in northeast Syria to travel to Damascus before flying home. It follows the return of another cohort earlier this month. Federal Minister Tanya Plibersek has told the ABC authorities will be prepared for the group on arrival.
2: They'll face the same consequences as the first group, which is if there are any crimes that they're accused of, they'll be taken into custody and treated with the full force of the law.
1: A man and woman have been charged with grievous bodily harm, accused of shooting another woman in Townsville. Police say a fight broke out at the home in Mount Louisa on Monday before the man allegedly shot the woman in the leg. She was taken to hospital with non-life-threatening injuries. The accused have been refused bail. And a man's been arrested and charged with making threats to kill after a TV network received a phone call about an incident being planned in Melbourne's CBD. More from Madeleine Burke.
3: A 31-year-old man was arrested at McDonald's on Swanston Street last night. It's alleged the man, who remains in custody, had made a phone call to Channel 9 in Sydney, threatening to carry out an incident on Bourke Street. Melbourne City Council staff were earlier alerted by text to avoid the Bourke Street area after 7 p.m. due to a possible threat of an incident. Victoria Police say it's aware of that message, which was not police-generated or authorised. The City of Melbourne has defended the decision, saying the text was sent as a precaution to protect the safety of its staff. Madeleine Burke, Melbourne.
1: Two fishermen have been rescued by nearby mariners after their vessel overturned near Tasmania's Bruny Island. Police say the boat overturned this morning after striking a fish pen. The men, aged in their 20s, were able to climb onto the pen and seek help. AI assistant chatbots are set to be rolled out in state schools across Queensland. Chloe Affleck reports.
4: Created by the Education Department, the Corella AI program will be used by both teachers and students, assisting with tasks including brainstorming, checking, drafting and summarising information, as well as creating lesson plans and assessment tasks for teachers to use in the classroom. Trials of the program found it improved learning and digital literacy outcomes for schools and saw an improvement to teacher workloads. The $1.5 million program is already being utilised by some Year 9 and 10 students with parental consent and will be expanded to Year 7 and 8 classrooms by next month. Chloe Affleck reporting.
1: And documents reveal Queen Elizabeth was very keen for her son Andrew Mountbatten-Windsor to become a trade envoy in 2000. Nine's Europe correspondent Hannah Sinclair explains.
5: 11 documents relating to Andrew Mountbatten-Windsor's appointment to the trade envoy role now public after the Liberal Democrats demanded they be released. The files revealing the late Queen was very keen for the now disgraced royal to take on a prominent role in the promotion of national interests. The former prince, nicknamed Air Miles Andy, while he acted as envoy for a decade, stepping back from the role in 2011 amid scrutiny about his continued relationship with Jeffrey Epstein. He has always denied any wrongdoing.
1: Hannah Sinclair reporting. This is AIR News. Dolphins coach Christian Wolf has paid tribute to his side's next gen after a famous win in Canberra overnight. The Finns downed the Raiders 30-22 despite missing four of their Queensland Origin stars. Wolf says his young team stepped up in a big way.
6: Brian Ponyu in his debut there as an 18-year-old man, and thought he looked every bit of first grader tonight. So really proud of him. And the other guys who come in too, Tavita Nafar, who was outstanding, and Brad Snyder, always comes in and does a really good job. Brian Keeley as well. Really happy for him.
1: Round 12 continues tonight with the Bulldogs hosting the Storm. Connor Tracy's been ruled out for the Dogs. Jacob Kiraz will start at fullback. AFL and Wallyalup has lost star midfielder Caleb Sarong to a calf injury ahead of tonight's clash with the Saints in Perth. Corey Wagner replaces him in the lineup. Earlier, it's the dream time at the G match between Essendon and Richmond. Alex de Minaur is through to the semis of the Hamburg Tennis Open following a 6-love, 6-3 win over Luciano Daderi. The Australian says they were tough conditions.
7: The last like 20-30 minutes of this match, the conditions couldn't have been any slower and any heavier. The balls were humongous. It was very physical, very tough to get a ball past him, and I thought, you know, he was able to use his strength to kind of move the ball around a little bit better.
1: Demonar will take on American Tommy Paul for a spot in the final. Australian Independent Radio News.
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8: This is Triple Y weather. Currently outside, it's 18 degrees. For more information, head to our website, www.triplewy.com.au, and click on weather.

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I like trains, travel with my family, and listening to music. My favorite song is Jimmy Barnes, Driving Wheels. 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
1: Welcome to The Crust, where we talk to a local tradie, professional, industry worker, labourer, and everything in between. Today on The Crust, we're joined by Joe, and we're going to be talking about
2: diesel mechanics.
1: So can you tell our listeners what you actually do for a living?
2: So I'm a heavy diesel mechanic apprentice, and I work down at Biz, so at One Steel, essentially.
1: So what does a day in the life of a heavy diesel mechanic sort of look like? You get to work, what do?
2: So I drive down to work every morning, and then we have a toolbox meeting. So we have our supervisors, leading hands, safety guys, and then every worker in the workshop down in for the day. And we'll talk about safety and issues from yesterday, what can be improved on, what we're going to do today. And then, so we have that chat for about half an hour. And then our leading hand will tell us all our jobs to do for the morning, and then you go off from there.
1: So what sort of jobs would you do? Obviously, a diesel mechanic, you're working on huge machinery.
2: Yeah, so most common job, I would say, is definitely a service.
1: Okay.
2: So just, yep. 250 hours, 500 hours, stuff like that is most common job.
1: Oh, right. So you get to do any cool stuff like engine rebuilds? And
2: It's pretty rare to do that sort of stuff, I've been told, yeah.
1: I'm sure you'll see it eventually.
2: Hopefully.
1: Why did you decide to become a diesel mechanic?
2: So I decided to become a heavy diesel mechanic because that's what my dad's done for about 10 years. And he tells me all these cool things he gets to do, pull machines apart, put them back together, get them going again. And that's just what I decided to do.
1: Awesome. And you're really enjoying it?
2: Yeah, I do. It's very good.
1: So how long have you been doing it for?
2: So only 5 weeks so far.
1: Yep.
2: So very new on the job.
1: And that's great because this show is sort of geared towards people who are looking at careers. They're not sure what they want to do. Perfect that you've just started, so you'll be able to give them some great guidance on where you go. So from the moment you wanted to be a heavy diesel mechanic, how long did it take? Did you have to go through many hoops, paperwork, whatnot?
2: So it was about a year before I got the job that I wanted to be a heavy diesel mechanic. What I did first is that I registered with CEG. So they'll take your name and they'll let you know when people are interested in you and hiring you for a job. What I did before that is they also run a bunch of courses, so working at heights, confined spaces, forklift tickets, stuff like that. So I got those tickets to sort of fill out my resume, give people a reason to give me a job. So I did that first, and that was over about maybe 5 month span of time. And then one day they messaged me, or called me even, and they told me, oh, someone's interested in having an interview with you. Would you like to go and meet them? And I was like, yeah, of course. So I did that, I had my interview, I got the job, and then I started after I'd done all my inductions.
1: Oh, good work, mate. And it's great to see you sort of had some pre-thought into, I want to do this, I'm going to set myself up first, come and get me.
2: For sure, it really helped.
1: So diesel mechanic, is 4-year apprenticeship?
2: Sure is, yep.
1: And obviously you got to go to trade school.
2: Yep.
1: Do you know what you'll be doing at trade school yet? Is it in Whyalla or...?
2: So I'm pretty sure they do it out of Port Augusta or Adelaide. So I'm not sure exactly where I'll be going yet or what I'm doing, but I guess we'll see.
1: So what are some of the things that you do? I mean, people think heavy diesel mechanic, it's all huge motors and oil changes. What are some things that you do that people wouldn't think that a heavy diesel mechanic would do as part of the job description?
2: Well, there's a lot of housekeeping. So you have to definitely keep your area clean, wash your hands very often as you get absolutely filthy doing that kind of stuff. Yeah. So like cleanliness is a big part of it for sure.
1: Yeah, definitely. Like, so you don't want to be tripping over all your tools.
2: Exactly. Yep.
1: So what do you like most about the job?
2: Well, just the learning experience, really. Engines and stuff like that, how machines work has interested me for a very long time. Being able to see that firsthand and like really get your hands on things and have a go at it is really good.
1: So what tools do you use most on the job, and everyone's got a favourite tool? What's yours?
2: I'm going to have to say that my favourite tool will probably be a ratchet spanner because they're just like very handy and it beats having to, you know, readjust your spanner 100 times. So they're very good. A lot of the tools we use mostly are lots of sockets and then rattle guns, pry bars as well.
1: Oh, yeah, what, for tyres or just heads and whatnots?
2: Yeah, just... like bolts, like most bolts really, on tires and stuff like that. Lots of torque wrenches too, or torque spanners, whatever you want to call them. We use them a lot as well.
1: Well, it sounds like you've learned a ridiculous amount already in the short time that you've been doing it.
2: Well, there's a lot to take in for sure. There's a lot going on.
1: I can imagine. So I know you've only been doing it for a little bit, but what's been a highlight of it so far? Is there something you've done an oil change by yourself and you thought, wow, that came out really good, or you've done something with an engine?
2: Yeah, well, actually, yesterday I got to replace an injector in an excavator engine, and that was very interesting. There was a lot to learn about doing that.
1: I've never even done that myself. You want to walk us through it?
2: I may mess this up a little bit, but I was with a tradesman, so he explained it to me quite well. So I'm pretty sure what we did first, we obviously took the rocker cover off, gave it a bit of a clean out, took the old injector out, put a new one together, put it in, and then we had to set the arms to a specific height as well. So we used a feeler gauge and then an Allen key as well to set that up, put it all back together. It was pretty cool.
1: What advice would you have for those thinking about getting into this line of work, which is heavy diesel mechanics?
2: Well, you definitely want to get some of those tickets beforehand, such as working at heights, confined spaces. Even if you don't use them heaps on the job, it definitely helps when someone's looking to hire you, because it'll give you a step up over some of the other people that they're looking at.
1: Yeah, definitely. Thanks very much for taking the time out of your day to talk to us about your chosen career. Hopefully our listeners have a better understanding of what a heavy diesel mechanic actually does on a day-to-day basis. And don't forget, if this career sounds like something you'd be interested in, visit your local TAFE SA for more info on how to make it happen. Thanks, Joe.
2: Cheers, Spargo.

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1: 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Currently outside, it's
2: 17 degrees.
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1: This is Triple Y weather. Currently outside, it's 17 degrees. 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
1: Welcome to The World on Friday, the 22nd of May. I'm Sean Bindley from Australian Independent Radio News. US President Donald Trump says the US wants access to Iran's stockpiles of enriched uranium and is ruling out Tehran imposing tolls on the Strait of Hormuz. He's been speaking about what a peace deal might look like after he told reporters on Wednesday that discussions were in their final stages. He made his latest comments in the Oval Office.
2: Well, we want it open. We want it free. We don't want tolls. It's international. It's an international waterway. They're not charging tolls because this is the nuclearization of a country that some people would say is somewhat crazy. And we cannot let Iran have a nuclear weapon. That's all it is. We can't let it.
1: The president reiterating the U.S.'s red line.
2: You will have a nuclear war in the Middle East, and that war will come here. That war will go to Europe. We cannot let that happen. And it won't happen. It's not going to happen. That's more important than anything else. We can't. I can think of nothing that's more important than the fact that we cannot let Iran have a nuclear weapon. But look, we're going to either make sure they don't have a nuclear weapon, or we're going to have to do something very drastic.
1: The U.S. House of Representatives is expected to vote on legislation that would severely limit President Donald Trump's ability to continue to wage war against Iran. A similar war powers resolution passed the Senate earlier this week. Nick Harper reports from Washington.
3: The legislation would force President Donald Trump to withdraw from the war with Iran. The House has already voted multiple times on the bill, with the Democrats failing each time to get enough support from Republicans who hold a slim majority in the chamber. However, even if the legislation passes the House and is approved by the Senate, the bill would then end up on the president's desk for final approval, with Trump guaranteed to veto it, making the lawmakers' potential victory mostly symbolic, but showing a clear sign of growing unease and mounting frustration on Capitol Hill about the continuing conflict. I'm Nick Harper in Washington.
1: Iran's leaders are splashing propaganda posters across Tehran, boasting of national unity and victory over a global superpower, just months after crushing protests with mass killings, and as war worsens economic pain for their people. This report was produced by Jillian Kitchener.
4: In Tehran's busy Enghelab Square, a large billboard dwarfs vehicles passing by. It depicts a U.S. plane and a ship stuck in a net in the Strait of Hormuz and reads, "The entire Persian Gulf is our hunting ground." It's just one of the propaganda posters boasting of national unity and victory over the United States on display in Iran's capital. The displays come just months after Iran's deadly crackdown on mass protests and as war worsens the economic pain for Iranians. But unlike the revolutionary religious messages of the past, today's propaganda emphasizes nationalist themes aimed beyond a hardline support base. Ali Vaez, the International Crisis Group's Iran Project Director, says it's unclear if the propaganda will have much influence.
5: All that the regime can achieve is marginal because the majority of the people are disillusioned with the system as a whole, regardless of who's in charge and what kind of messaging they deploy. In general, they want to see the back of this regime, and no amount of propaganda is going to change their opinion. But there are, on the margins, some fence-sitters, and that, for the regime, is important.
4: Iran's success in closing the Strait of Hormuz, through which a fifth of the world's oil and natural gas flows, has featured prominently in messaging abroad and at home. This large billboard shows a cloth stapled across Trump's face in the distinctive shape of the strait. It reads, "At the breaking point."
5: The propaganda around the Strait of Hormuz has a dual utility. One is to signal to the West and to the regional countries that a return to status quo ante is just simply not on the cards.
4: Iranian authorities are also staging military-themed mass weddings and public gun training sessions in mosques to boast a spirit of national resistance.
5: The direction of travel when it gets to the narratives that the regime is putting out there is actually indicative of the transformation that the regime is undergoing. It is moving from a theocratic system into a military one. It is increasingly seeing people in charge who are of a younger generation, of a generation that has basically been disillusioned with some of the ideology of the early years.
4: But the economy in Iran, already faltering before the war, risks further breakdown and could lead to further internal unrest.
1: Two police officers who defended the U.S. Capitol on January 6, 2021, have sued to block anyone from receiving payouts from the Trump administration's new $1.8 billion settlement fund for people who claim to be the victims of politically motivated prosecutions. At the same time, some of those who received presidential pardons for their role in the attack on the Capitol are already preparing their applications. Kate Fisher reports from Washington.
6: In their lawsuit, the police officers argue the Trump administration's new anti-weaponization fund is illegal and dangerous. The Justice Department has indicated that the fund will be used to compensate people who suffered weaponization and lawfare under previous presidential administrations. Some Trump supporters who were convicted of violent crimes against police officers on January the 6th are anticipating major payouts. Acting Attorney General Todd Blanche and Vice President J.D. Vance have not ruled that out. Kate Fisher, Washington.
1: The UK communications regulator says some social media companies have failed to make their feeds safe enough for children, despite a law passed last year that was meant to reduce children's exposure to harmful content. It said YouTube and TikTok in particular have made no significant changes, despite claiming their feeds were already safe for youngsters. Stuart Smith has more from London.
7: The latest survey from the communications regulator found three-quarters of children between 11 and 17 years old report seeing harmful content online every month. It says that's evidence more needs to be done, and the regulator will use new audit powers to verify the actions social media companies are taking, such as content detection, moderation, and age checks. 84% of children aged 8 to 12 still use YouTube, Facebook, TikTok, Instagram, or Snapchat, despite all of those requiring their users be at least 13 years old. There was praise, though, from the regulator for Snap and Meta, as well as gaming platform Roblox, for implementing anti-grooming measures to help prevent online strangers exploiting children. Stuart Smith, London.
1: The number of people entering the UK has dropped amidst a continuing push to curb immigration. UK net migration figures, which shows the number of people entering and leaving the country, dropped to 171,000 in 2025. The figure is around half of the previous year's total and the lowest it has been since 2012, excluding the COVID pandemic years. Lara Bentley has more from London.
8: The Office for National Statistics said the decrease was driven by fewer people arriving from outside the EU, particularly for work. UK Prime Minister Keir Starmer said that despite the drop, there is still more to do. But the Home Secretary argued the figures show Labour government is restoring order and control to our borders. Separate statistics released by the Home Office revealed the number of asylum seekers staying in hotels in the UK has fallen by 35% year on year to just under 21,000, something Labour had pledged to end last October. Lara Bentley, London.
1: Shares soared in Tokyo, Seoul and some other Asian markets on Thursday amidst hopes of a Middle East peace deal, as well as the negotiations averting a planned strike at Samsung Electronics. US President Donald Trump says talks were borderline between a deal and renewed attacks. Laura Westbrook reports.
8: The Office for National Statistics said the decrease was driven by fewer people arriving from outside the EU, particularly for work. UK Prime Minister Keir Starmer said that despite the drop, there is still more to do. But the Home Secretary argued the figures show Labour government is restoring order and control to our borders. Separate statistics released by the Home Office revealed the number of asylum seekers staying in hotels in the UK has fallen by 35% year on year to just under 21,000, something Labour had pledged to end last October. Lara Bentley, London.
1: And finally, US Secretary of State Marco Rubio will visit India this weekend, with trade, defence and energy at the top of the agenda. New Delhi and Washington have been negotiating a trade pact for several months. Now, reports suggest the US investigation into alleged unfair trading practices by Indian sectors could complicate talks as Ishan Gurg reports from New Delhi.
9: There is an investigation in the US against Indian sectors, particularly looking at seven sectors. Among them, chief, are solar modules and Indian steel, with the US Department of Trade representative saying that India has excess capacity of steel and solar modules and it is therefore competing unfairly in the international trade markets.
1: That's the world for today.
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12: 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Currently outside, it's 16 degrees. 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

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I was helpless.

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1: 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Currently outside, it's
2: 16 degrees.
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That was Stevie Nicks and Don Henley with Leather and Lace, one of my favourite Stevie Nicks songs, and I love Don Henley too, so that just tops it off. I'm playing your requests tonight, so make sure you get in them over on our Facebook page or text in at 0400649747. Coming up, I've got some Stevie Wonder, Buffalo Springfield, Ice House, and some John Butler Trio. So coming up now, we've got Stevie Wonder with Superstition.

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It's Naya in the studio with Friday Night Live. That was just John Butler Trio with Better Man. Keep getting your requests in over on our Facebook page or text in at 0400 649 747. We've got a few requests coming up with Carly Simon and James Taylor Mockingbird for Kathy and Status Quo with Whatever You Want for Doug. So make sure you keep getting them in, guys. Love to hear your requests. After that, we're going to have some Aussie classics. But right now, we've got Mockingbird. You're listening to Triple Y.

You're listening to 107.7. That was the Bag Raiders with Shooting Stars, another one of my favourite songs. Previous to that was Lime Cordial with Temper Temper and Powderfinger with My Happiness. All three of those songs placing on Triple J's Hottest 100 of Australian Music, which was done last year. Coming up, we've got some David Bowie, The Beatles and Skyhooks. Make sure you keep on getting requests in over on our Facebook page or text in 0400649. We've got The Beatles with Dig a Pony. You're listening to Triple Y. Hold it!

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2: This is Triple Y weather. Currently outside, it's 16 degrees. For more information, head to our website, www.triplewy.com.au, and click on weather.
3: 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And don't forget to like their Facebook page. 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

Tears for Fears with Everybody Wants to Rule the World. This is Triple Y. Mate, keep on getting your requests in over on our Facebook page or text in at 0400649747. Coming up, we've got The Waves with London Steel and The Travelling Wilburys Handle with Care. Me and Burnsy were just discussing how Volume 1 has no skips. It's a 10 out of 10 album. Every single song on that is just amazing. So we've got The Waves now with London Steel. 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

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You're listening to 107.7. It's night in the studio with Friday Night Live, and I'll be taking you through till 10 o'clock before Jason comes in with the show Old and Grumpy. Keep on getting your question over on our Facebook page or text in at 04006497747. Coming up, we've got an Oasis track, Supersonic, from their album Definitely Maybe. This was a while ago now, but I went to a store and they had lots of secondhand CDs, and they had Definitely Maybe on CD in there, and dare I say it was one of the best days of my life. Yeah, I will. I was very happy when I found that little find there. So they've got that coming up along with Silverchair, The Fray, and Good Charlotte. This is Oasis with Supersonic.

0: 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That was Green Day with Holiday off their album American Idiot. Keep on getting your requests in over on our Facebook page or text in at 0400649747. Coming up, we've got some Matchbox 20, Bon Jovi and Cold Chisel. 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

0: 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I'll even do requests. Just do
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3: This is Triple Y weather. Currently outside, it's 16 degrees. 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

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That was Paul Kelly and the Coloured Girls with Before Too Long. Previous to that, we had Simon and Garfunkel, America, off their album Bookends. I listened to that album a while ago and loved that song, the track. Then I watched the movie Almost Famous and like, okay, this is my new favourite song for the time being. Anyway, coming up, we've got some Van Morrison with Brown Eyed Girl, Crowded House, Something So Strong. And make sure you keep on getting your question over on our Facebook page or text in at 0400649747. This is Van Morrison. 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

Grover Washington and Bill Withers with just the two of us. 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It's Naya in the studio taking you through till 10 o'clock with Friday Night Live. We'll have Jason coming in after that with his show Old and Grumpy, so make sure to stay tuned for that. Coming up, we've got some more Aussie classics, Natalie Imbruglia, Bernard Fanning and The Angels. Make sure you get your question over on our Facebook page or text in at 0400 649 747. 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

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It's Naya in the studio with Friday Night Live, taking you through till 10 o'clock before Jason comes in with his show, Old and Grumpy. That was just Spotterbait with Black Betty. Before that, The Angels, Dogs Are Talking. Had some Aussie classics there. And we're going to head into some more Aussie music, but Aussie surf rock, bit of a genre shift with Skeggs and Old Murs. And then following that, we're going to have some Jack Johnson. 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

You're listening to Triple Y. That was just Cat Stevens with Wild World. Now, I'm going to be ending my night off here. I'm going to be ending with Arctic Monkeys, Red Hot Chili Peppers, and Silverchair. Make sure you stay tuned for Jason's show, Old and Grumpy. I hope you have a good weekend. Thank you all for listening in. You're listening to Triple Y.

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1: This is Triple Y weather. Currently outside, it's 16 degrees. For more information, head to our website, www.triplewy.com.au, and click on weather.
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loved ones, insurance agents, or attorneys. Shut up. Do not attempt to think or depression may occur. Stay in your home. Curfew is at 7 p.m. sharp after work. 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Remain calm. Do not panic. Your neighborhood watch officer will be by to collect urine samples in the morning.

0: question. National security is more important than individual will. All sports broadcasts will proceed as normal. No more than two people may gather anywhere without permission. Use only the drugs prescribed by your boss or supervisor. Shut up! Be happy! Obey all orders without question. 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
1: Oh, hell yeah, I love Madonna. Let's do this, Lolita Express. You know what I'm talking about. The Jeffrey Epstein Files. Hell yeah. Oldies 103.3. We got the Jeffrey Epstein Files.

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Yeah. All right, you want me? Here we go. Yeah.

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2: 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This is the Old and Grumpy Show. My name's Jason. Hope everyone's had a fantastic week. You just heard The Simpsons with Krusty with Send in the Clowns. Before that, Clown Call with You Have Cankles. And before that, we had Robbie Roach Steamer with Epstein Teen. And started off with Ice-T with Shut Up, Be Happy. All right, big shout out to Andrew and Jared and Rob and Karen. Hope you guys are having a great night. I want to play some Crows song for Andrew. And I'm going to play a Bad News song for Karen. Yeah. And then I've got a heap of stuff to get through. I've got new stuff from Trials, got Afro, got Angene, Deportrine, Billion Bar, some new songs from Ika Vandal that just come out today, Melvins and Napalm Death, some Norman Sand, new track from Party Dozen, new track from Primus with Puddles Pity Party, new track from Private Function, even though they said they'd split up. A new track from Slow Rock from Adelaide. A new track from Sprog Dog. We've got some Surfbot, some new Crimson Ghost, the Neighborhood Kids. A new band I've only just discovered called the Rat Utopia Experiment. Fantastic. And a couple of New Zealand bands, Vagina Dry and Venom Dolls. So let's just jump straight in with the AFL theme for Andrew. Hope you guys are having a great night. Here we go.

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next train to Adelaide will depart from Brighton in 5 minutes. Arriving at Adelaide at 8:00. Waiting on a train, it was late. No one else to blame but the rain. I was young on the run with my mom from my dad. Then I put my whole life in a bag. It was laneways toward the station. We was home free if we did not wake him. Then I heard the engine running and doing Morse code. Till I saw him come and his train doors closed. Woke up a couple of years later. When you're from the bottom, it's something to feel amazing. Me and mom relocated to the UK. All I got was a lot of shame and some toothache. All of a sudden they wanna fight me, cause no one in this motherfucker look like me. Find out, anytime lights out. Make a heart, find a black child inside a white town. Now run. Yeah, down to the river. Everybody fall down, now can you get up so deep? Even with the bear, the river will not sleep. And the water so deep. What's a shotgun wedding when they went in with a rifle? We bought a bike to repeat the same cycle. Every day's hot in a sauna. Try to make friends, but trauma make trauma. It's too late to listen to his advice. Now I'm older than my dad when he ruined my life. I stopped running, you stopped running. Now I'm in the pocket like I lost something. Round of applause, all bravo. I got the X and excommunicado. Eeny, meeny, miny, mo, I am not a liner note. Nah, I said eeny, meeny, miny, mo, I am not a liner note. Hands on a clock, gone, turn like kaleidoscope, swim. Down to the river. Everybody fall down now. Can you get up so deep?

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Swim with me. I'm in too deep. Everybody fall down now, can you get up? I said everybody fall down now, can you get up so deep? Cause the river don't sleep. 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

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I have a problem. Hey, Rachel.

Around this time I send a message and get left on read, but don't delete it. While my demons always scheming, we talk about God, you don't believe it, cause you always see me drinking. Every time I stay the weekend, I wish we could

0: 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This is the Old and Grumpy Show. My name is Jason. You just heard Private Function from Melbourne with Music Sucks, Fuck You. Apparently they split up, but they brought that song out a couple of days ago. Pretty good song. I enjoyed it. Before that, Primus with Puddles Pity Party with Holly doing Dio's Holly Diver. Before that, Sydney band Party Dozen with their new song Special Unit. Norman Sand with Poetry for Freedom off his new mixtape that it's only available on Bandcamp at the moment. And another song of his called Stay Sober. Before that, Melvin's Napalm Death with Death Hour. That's the last song of that album. Some new songs from Eka Vandal with Eyes Shut and Aeroplane Mode. Bar McKinnon with This Town Really Fucked Me Up from his new album. Billiam from his new EP was Stuck with the Rat. And Gene DePortrine with ABBA Hotel. Afro from, I think it's LA, with Kelly featuring Elena Charisse. And started off with Trials from Adelaide with Run to the River, the first song of his album. And then before that, we had Bad News for Karen with Hey Hey Bad News. And we had the AFL Crows song for Andrew. Big shout out to Andrew. I couldn't figure out what to play for Jared, so I'm going to play you Oscar the Grouch, Jared. And after that, I'm going to play Eat the Feeder because they lost their drummer during the week. Big, condolences to those guys.
1: Okay, okay. I've waited long enough, and now the time has come.
2: Oscar, what are you doing anyway?
1: What does it look like I'm doing, Bob?
2: Well, it looks like you're, you know, making a mess.
1: I'm getting ready to sing my song, so I'm throwing out all my trash onto the sidewalk. Isn't it beautiful?
2: Well, I wouldn't say it's exactly beautiful, Oscar.
1: Well, I would. Just look at it all. What a beautiful, junky mess of rotten, rusty, mangy, musty, crummy, beautiful trash.

0: 4 to 6 Tuesday, tune into This Is a Family Show with Josh and Emily. 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
1: Beneath the rubble, a blue light of hope peeked through the cracks of debris and shattered memories. 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A blue butterfly.

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The second we lose hope is the second that we lose, and living is the only thing we can choose. 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

0: 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This is the Old and Grumpy Show. My name is Jason. You just heard Danger Mouse and Black Thought with Aquamarine. Before that, Venom Dolls from New Zealand with EOTFW. Vagina Dry from New Zealand as well with Brutalized. The Rat Utopia Experiment from Seattle with Blast. You're going to be hearing them every week, I reckon. I love them. The Neighborhood Kids featuring Alenia with Who Keeps Us Safe and Legend of the Blue Butterfly. The Crimson Ghost from Italy with Raw in the Cult. Surfboard from New York with Reality Star. Sprog Dog from Ballarat with Sycophantic Antics. And started that off with, Slow Rock from Adelaide with Hive Mind, their new song. And we started it off with Eat the Feeder, Fit for Life. Sorry to hear about the death of your drummer. I think it was Kim. And before that, we had Oscar the Grouch with I Love Trash. That was for Jared. I've got to try to get... I've had to, drop a heap of songs because I'm running behind. So I'm just going to play you some Ape Unit, some Berserk from LA, some Bean Flipper. And just a reminder, they're playing Anti the Fest 2 in Adelaide. Apparently, it's the first time they've played in Adelaide in over 20 years. So go and check them out. Blind Girls, some Bozo Pogo Sticks, some Diploid, some Guilt Dispenser, some Garotica, some Crystal Pistol, some Schism, Scum Guts, St. Albans Kids, Timmy Tourette's, and the Shit Fuck Cunts. All right, let's just jump straight in.
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0: 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This is the Old and Grumpy Show. My name's Jason. You just heard Timmy Tourette's and the Shitfuck Cunts from Melbourne with "If I'd Known How Much of a Cunt You Are, I'd Never Have Become Your Friend." Before that, Saint Abounds Kids from Adelaide and Exercise and Self-Affirmation. Scum Guts from Brisbane with River City Blues. Schism from Melbourne with Zonky. Crystal Pistol from Melbourne as well with Horsefly. Garotica from Sydney with Desecrating the Remains of a Virgin. Guilt Dispenser from LA with Pressure. Diploid from Melbourne with Hikaramarari. Bozo Pogo Stick Stomp with the Oath Parade. Blind Girls from Queensland with Lilac. Bean Flipper from Melbourne with Remove Skin Before Use. They're playing the Anti the Fest 2. First time in Adelaide in 20 years. Go and check them out. Berserk from LA with SEC, Struggle, Endure, Contend. And started the set off with Ape Unit from Italy with Diet Kong. All right, I'm almost out of here. I'm just going to finish off with some vents. Thank you very much for listening. Stay safe. Stay strange.
1: We got left behind, okay? We got cheapskate. Nothing happened. Everything was promised. Now it's all taken away. Come anywhere and see what we've got. We've got real people here. We've got nothing.

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1: This is Triple Y weather. Currently outside, it's 16 degrees. 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
4: Good evening all, and welcome to the Blues Show with Cliff. I've had a short break, and the good people at Triple Y told me that I wasn't allowed to stay away so long. I had to drag my sad, sorry old bod back behind the mic. So here I am. We've got the Teskey Brothers coming up with Get Back to the Land, followed by Sophie Coe, Anywhere, and weddings, parties, anything, old Ronnie.

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Bill here. 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

And now we have Cass Eager, Come My Way, the Black Diamond Roots Band, Satisfied, and Lil Fee and the Delta Rhythm Kings, When They Stop Talking About Ya.

And now we have the Keith Horn Pat Dow Band with A Sense of Place, followed by Annie Piper, Dreamcatcher, and the Lunch Cutters, Down This Road.

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Christina Crofts with Someone Younger. Sweet Baby James and Rob Ayers talking me down. And then Diana Wolfe, Too Late. That's coming up on Triple Y's Blues Show.

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1: 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Currently outside, it's 15 degrees. 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

Coming up, we've got Otis Rush, I Can't Quit You Baby, Ruthie Foster, Full Circle, and Robert Johnson, Me and the Devil Blues.

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Paul Boddy and the Slidewinder Blues Band with Pretty Kitty, Essa Britt, The Jealous Kind, and the Jimi Hendrix Experience, Hey Joe. That's coming up on the Triple Y Blues Show.

Yeah, we got Larkin Poe with Preaching Blues, Pete Seeger, Those Mean Things Happening in This Land, and Danny Wilde, Let Me Show You.

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1: This is Triple Y weather. Currently outside, it's 15 degrees. 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
1: This is Triple Y weather. Currently outside, it's 15 degrees. For more information, head to our website, www.triplewy.com.au, and click on weather.

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waiting in the store. Ask me how I feel. 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And now I find that you're untrue.

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1: 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Currently outside, it's 15 degrees. 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
1: This is Triple Y weather. Currently outside, it's 15 degrees. For more information, head to our website, www.triplewy.com.au, and click on weather.

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1: This is Triple Y weather. Currently outside, it's 15 degrees. For more information, head to our website, www.triplewy.com.au, and click on weather.
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Some themes include numbers, colours, names, or just about you and me.

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1: Hello, I'm Kim Cartwright. Federal police say trusted insiders at a major cargo port were paid up to $200,000 each to help a criminal syndicate import illicit drugs. A Sydney man is accused of coordinating a group of Port Botany workers who were last year charged over a failed plot to import 506 kilograms of cocaine into Australia. AFP Detective Superintendent Peter Fogarty says the 29-year-old is facing the prospect of life behind bars.
2: The man has been charged with multiple serious offences, including attempting to possess a commercial quantity of cocaine, participating in a criminal group, and dealing with proceeds of crime. He faces a maximum penalty of life imprisonment if convicted.
1: The country's peak psychiatry body has launched new training to help address youth mental health issues. Government data shows teenagers aged 12 to 17 are the highest users of specialised community mental health services. The body's president, Dr. Asha Thoma, says psychiatrists can now dedicate their careers to helping young people.
3: Over the course of the last couple of decades, really, there's been an increasing awareness of what a critical period of development the youth period is.
1: Federal opposition leader Angus Taylor argues another group of women and children with links to ISIS should be and could actually be stopped from entering Australia. Seven women and 14 children have left a camp in Syria and are travelling to Damascus. From there, it's understood they'll fly home, with some potentially facing arrest upon arrival. Overseas, the Jeffrey Epstein scandal that's been engulfing the former Prince Andrew is moving closer to the royal family. Andrew Mountbatten Windsor is now being investigated by police over potential sex crimes inside his former home, the Royal Lodge. Europe correspondent Hannah Sinclair.
4: Detectives want to speak to a woman who claims that she was taken to the disgraced royal's mansion in Windsor for sexual purposes in 2010. They're also appealing for other potential survivors of Jeffrey Epstein to come forward.
1: The oil-rich Canadian province of Alberta will hold a vote in October on whether to start the legal process for a binding referendum to separate from Canada. It's the first test to the country's unity in 30 years. Tensions with Ottawa have simmered for years, particularly over natural resources. And scientists at the University of Oxford in the UK say they are urgently developing a vaccine for the rare strain of Ebola spreading through the Democratic Republic of Congo. Australian researchers have made a breakthrough discovery in the treatment of children with deadly brain cancer. Dr. Navika Manoharan from Zero Childhood Cancer says finding targeted treatment based on individual genetic factors can improve outcomes.
5: Our study is the first to show that precision-guided therapy, which means matching a drug to the signature of the child's brain cancer, can significantly extend the survival of these children with aggressive brain cancers.
1: This is AIR News. The Richmond Tigers finally notched up their second win of the AFL season, and Fremantle continued on their winning ways in last night's AFL. Here's Terry Daniel.
6: Richmond scored a much-needed win, beating an injury-hit Essendon in front of more than 78,000 fans. The Tigers weren't convincing until the last term, when they finally ran clear of the Bombers to win 10-14-74 to 7-14-56. Tigers veteran Jack Ross praised the crowd and his young players on Fox Footy for claiming a win under pressure.
7: It's an awesome game. Like, it's the best game on the calendar by far for us, and to have 78,000 is awesome. Like, we've got so many young guys that haven't played in front of a crowd like this, and to get a win, learn how to win in front of a crowd, it's awesome.
6: In the second game in Perth, Fremantle scored a 30-point win over St Kilda, 16-8-104 to 11-8-74. Terry Daniel, Air Sport.
1: The Bulldogs have snapped their five-game losing streak with an emphatic 30-20 win over the Storm at home. Canterbury taking their golden opportunity, with Melbourne missing star playmakers Cameron Munster and Harry Grant. Dogs coach Cam Serrato applauding his team's resilience on the back of an injury-riddled season start.
8: We've had a few injuries over this opening period, but that's created opportunities for AJ Jones, Jack and Jed Britton, and we're really, really proud of those guys that are coming in and debuting, coming through our pathway system, and big part of our future.
1: In supercars, Brody Kostecki topped the timesheets in practice two ahead of the Tasmanian Super 440. Australian Independent Radio News.
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9: This is Triple Y weather. Currently outside, it's 14 degrees. For more information, head to our website, www.triplewy.com.au, and click on weather.

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Hope it all went well. 11 after 7, 107.7, triple Y, head for 21 today. We are live on local Valley Crushers Saturday morning, 107.7, triple Y. Hey, free plug Saturday after 8. If your event is happening this morning, this Arvo, after 8, 04006497, or just post it to the Facebook page.

Stars, and Aerosmith, Smith of 107.7. Your Triple Y for your Saturday morning, 26 away from mate. And for 21 today, fine and mild, possible early evening light showers. Hours away. Go do that outdoor thing.

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10: 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Currently outside, it's 15 degrees. 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

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Don't forget a couple of fundraisers on this morning. The Lions Club of Wyala. From 9 a.m. this morning, they'll be having their Saturday morning fundraiser, the Mega Burger. Their Wyala famous Mega Burger. Egg and bacon. Burger patty. Cheese, salads, sauces, in between two slices of bread. Also, egg and bacon sandwiches, burgers and bread, and snags and bread for the normal hot plate favourites. You find the Lions Club this morning from 9 a.m. at Darshu Avenue, Little Discounters Complex. And also, the Real Flying Dr. Seuss Wyler Branch. At their Saturday morning fundraiser, they'll be there from about 8:45, ready to go. Egg and bacon sandwiches also, snags and bread, burgers and bread also, homemade cake slices and jams, lucky squares, lucky dips and cool drinks. And also, if you've got a few spare hours on a Saturday or Sunday morning, Fly Doctor Service are looking for volunteers to help fundraise locally. But you can help, well, go talk to the people in the know at the stand this morning, Fike at Slim Avenue. Woolies is where you find them from 8:45, ready to go. First cook-up ready by 8:45. 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Triple Y is your event on this morning. One or two ways to get it to us. You can stick it on our Facebook page, easy as. Or some of those is Facebook page, like What's On in Wyala, or Wyala Community Notices. We'll take it from there, and everyone will see it. Or you can ring us on 0400-649-747. Take into account, okay, because I've had a few missed calls every now and then. The phone is on silent for obvious reasons, okay? Ring, ring, ring, ring. Oh, who's that? For obvious reasons, okay? So I may not hear the phone and it's the light on it. Not the brightest either. 107.7 Triple Y, free plug Saturday. Thanks to Triple Y. Hey, number one album on this day. On the US charts, 1970, McCartney with McCartney.

Why 26 songs in their set list on a European tour last month? Those mostly big hits were part of the encore section, like That One and Not the Junction and Call for Cats. 107.7 Triple Y. Speaking of reforming, retouring, Puglet Image Limited are coming to Australia. Yes, Puglet Pill. Will it be the original lineup of Pill? Because what did Johnny Rotten say last year about the reformation of the Sex Pistols without him? How did he refer to it? Old bands reforming and playing his songs. I think he said something along the lines of Pissweet Karaoke.

played the song as the others weren't. No, I forgot how cool that song really was. I know, I really did. Puglimbs Limited, thank you, Johnny. Touring 2027. Like I said, would it be the original lineup? Is the original lineup still alive? Either Johnny is broke or he's bored. It's got to be one or the other, because he was a carer for his wife, who passed away a couple of years ago. So yeah, either he's broke or he's bored, or hey, Mr. John, we got some blank checks for you. Once more catch, get back on stage. 107.7 Triple Y. Speaking of love songs, this is a love song. This is Black.

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the album produced by Elvis Costello, Ram Solomy and The Lash, It's The Pose on 107.7 Triple Y. This is the Dropkick Murphys and their tribute to Shane. This is called One Less. Goodbye.

0: You not ain't gonna play this morning. Ain't gonna play this morning. Maybe put the laser cleaner through the CD player. We get on at 9 o'clock for you.
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4: Hello, I'm Kim Cartwright. Five Australian women who were subjected to invasive internal examinations at Doha Airport have reached a confidential settlement with Qatar Airways. The women were marched off an aircraft at gunpoint after a newborn baby was found abandoned in a terminal bathroom. The settlement avoids a trial next month and brings a close to the women's six-year legal battle for accountability. Regional Victoria could secure a quarter of all state funding for schools, hospitals, roads and emergency services under a coalition government. The new policy, to be unveiled today at the state conference, promises a 25% boost in spending. Nationals leader Danny O'Brien says for too long, Labor has ignored the bush.
5: Not a promise, not a name, not a target, but an actual guarantee to ensure that regional Victoria gets 25% of the infrastructure spend in Victoria. Whether it's things like the Mildura Hospital, the Traralgon Bypass, all of these sorts of issues, whether it's new schools that have not been built because we've seen so much money spent in Melbourne.
4: Meanwhile, Premier Jacinta Allen is unveiling a plan offering 2,000 apprenticeships at the revived State Electricity Commission as part of Labor's pre-election push. Australia's recently departed ambassador to the US, Kevin Rudd, says the multi-billion dollar AUKUS submarine project has passed the point of no return. In his first interview since leaving the post, the former Prime Minister expressed confidence that the first Virginia-class submarine will be delivered by 2032. The US Secretary of State says US President Donald Trump has a plan ready if Iran refuses to reopen the Strait of Hormuz. Speaking in Sweden at a meeting of NATO foreign ministers, Marco Rubio says while there's been slight progress in peace talks, Washington has rejected any idea of a maritime tolling system on the strait.
6: And if it doesn't change, then the president's been clear he has other options. He prefers the negotiated option and having a good deal, but he himself has expressed, you know, concern that maybe that's not possible. But we're going to keep trying. I know our guys are still working on that very hard.
4: Serial pedophile Bradley Pendragon will again be released from jail in Western Australia. Dragon spent half his life behind bars, first jailed in the 90s in Thailand for sexually assaulting young girls. He's been in and out of prison since and was declared a high-risk offender in 2022. Since then, he's been jailed multiple times for breaching orders. He'll be released next week and will be subject to another 11 conditions about his use of the internet, his address and his interactions with children. A group of Australian farmers will donate 500 tonnes of surplus wheat to Sudan to help alleviate famine in the African nation. Grain of Hope is trying to raise $1 million to ship the grain to the conflict zone. The organisation believes it will help feed around 45,000 people. One of the founders, Patricia Garcia, believes there should be a permanent arrangement to send excess produce overseas.
7: We should have a moral obligation that we need to be able to find that with a country that has so much wheat, we should not be in a position to feel that we can't contribute to trying to address situations where people have absolutely nothing.
4: This is Air News. Canterbury Bulldogs beat Melbourne Storm in the NRL. Here's Terry Daniel.
8: The Canterbury Bulldogs have turned it around and had a 10-point win over the Melbourne Storm, 30-20 at Sydney Olympic Stadium. The Storm scored three first-half tries and looked in complete control, deservedly leading 18-6 at the break. The Dogs stand-in fullback Jacob Carraz telling Nine the second half comeback was just what they needed.
9: We worked hard, you know, it wasn't easy first half, they were winning, and we knew that, you know, everything was flowing and what we were doing, attack, defence. It was just little moments, and I thought, you know, second half the boys really ripped in, and yeah, so good to get a win and back in, you know, the winner's circle.
8: The result leaves Canterbury with 4 wins from 11 games ahead of a clash with the West Tigers next week.
4: In Formula One, all the action this weekend from Canada with an update, here's Paul Walsh.
10: The Mercedes garage has continued its dominance of the 2026 F1 season by claiming both places on the front row for the third sprint race of the season in Montreal. George Russell claimed the all-important pole position, just pipping teammate Kimi Antonelli, while the second row will be occupied by the McLaren duo of Lando Norris and Oscar Piastri. For Russell, just a relief to secure the top spot.
11: We obviously saw in Miami, McLaren were really close and Ferrari not too far behind. And on a track like this, it's really excelling. So pleased to have it on the car. Pleased to be back in P1. It's been a little while, but yeah, obviously still big focus for tomorrow.
4: Wins to Wallyalup Fremantle and Richmond in the AFL. Australian Independent Radio News.
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12: This is Triple Y weather. Currently outside, it's 15 degrees. For more information, head to our website, www.triplewy.com.au, and click on weather.
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From Darkside, Brain Damage, Eclipse, 10 after 9, 107.7, Triple YFM, live on local radio for you Saturday morning. Don't forget, Bill's in the midday, Spirit of the 60s. Couple of fundraisers on this morning. 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Saturday morning fundraisers. Is your event happening today? You can Facebook us. 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

album is re-released in stereo 20 plus years ago. Let It Be Naked, Got a Feeling, at 29 away from 10, 107.7 Triple Y. The year was the albums, the songs, the albums, the singers, the songwriters. 1985, just looking at the charts of 1985, probably the best year for music of the 80s was 1985's big albums, big albums, and those big bands. The year that was, after 10, 1985, shall we do a little bit of Kashmir?